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1: The University of Chicago, widely seen as the Ivy League College of the Midwest, is banning technology for first-year students to combat AI. Now, when they say technology, they mean no computers, yep, no iPads, no phones in those lecture halls.
2: I love it.
1: I do, too, because I want other people to suffer through school the way we had to suffer through school.
2: It's been getting too easy from what I've seen.
1: Take notes.
2: Seriously.
1: Use your hand. Let your hand cramp up the way mine did.
2: Right. Pick up a pencil.
1: Yeah, but the idea of not having access to technology while in your first-year classes at a top school, no less. 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
1: The University of Chicago has banned technology for its first year students, so any freshmen starting there will not be able to use their phones, their iPads, Chromebooks, MacBooks, anything of the like. They're saying to combat AI. Too many kids are just getting way too reliant on using ChatGPT or whatever various model to write papers or take notes or transcribe for them.
2: Well, how does this work though then? Because
1: you
2: like, are you, you're turning
1: bring it into
2: all...
1: the classroom.
3: First of all, I just love the fact that the concept of this confuses
2: no,
3: you.
2: No, I'm saying to if it's to combat AI, are you handwriting your essays?
1: No, I don't think it's not, you're not allowed to use it, but like I've adjunct teaching at college. I have a lot of students that like will zone out, have their phone record the lecture, and then like go back and look at the notes later.
3: Yeah.
2: Right.
3: In the lecture hall, you cannot use anything. So you have to handwrite the notes. You have to old school it.
1: Right.
3: If you are at home and you got to turn in a paper,
1: you're not using technology.
3: Exactly. Right. You're not busting out a typewriter.
2: Right. But then how are you combating AI, really?
1: It's because using AI rather than listening skills or paying attention in class.
3: You have to pay attention in class.
1: I'm all for a quick little cheat in school. I wasn't, you know, not known for occasionally writing a few answers on my hand here and there,
3: sure,
1: allegedly. All that to say, as a teacher of college students, it is infuriating when it's a participation class and kids are just out of it.
3: Yeah, I think the bigger thing is that, you know, it's so hard, like, because people are on their phones so much these days, people don't want to engage with strangers.
1: Conversation. And like, no, if you're just having your phone transcribe notes for you and you didn't ask any follow-up, you're not understanding the material. And I know I really sound like a teacher here, and it's only a part-time thing for me, but it really not only bothers me when I know that the student can apply themselves, but also like when they send me a million emails after asking questions that they would know the answer to if they were in class paying attention.
2: I mean, I agree with you. Like, I think it was very frowned upon to have your phone out in college when I was in college. And also I had several professors who wouldn't allow us to use our laptops to take notes. Like everything was supposed to be handwritten. I guess my thing is like, don't get annoyed with me for saying this.
3: I'm going
2: to
3: get annoyed.
2: If you're paying to go to college and you want to throw that away, then

0: ears. And right. I teach a small course. Like, it's like 20 kids. It's not a lecture hall.
1: Yeah.
0: And the fact, I can only imagine in a lecture hall how many kids are just sleeping.
2: Yeah.
1: You're never going to get 100% of them to be as engaged because, you know, some classes are just credits to kids.
0: Sure.
1: But at the same time, I think you're combating not only AI, but just bringing back a more traditional, like, level of normalcy in what is expected of a student inside a classroom.
0: Yeah. Look, at the end of the day, I'm going to round it out with this. If you want to skate by doing the bare minimum, that's completely on you. And I agree with you, Audrey, but don't use then technology to make people think like your professors or classmates or potential employers that like you were paying attention. Don't,
1: right.
0: I don't like the crutch idea of it there.
2: Well, I just don't respect AI in general. So I feel like,
1: so then you're on board,
2: you know? Right. Yeah.
0: Just, University of Chicago,
2: if you're doing that, then that's your thing.
0: Banning technology for first year students, to combat AI. And I'm on board.
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6: Mostly clear skies tonight, lows around 64, sunny for Monday, high 86.

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1: Because it always goes so well when people in music decide to break into acting, Pink Panthress is deciding to make her acting a debut. If you don't know who Pink Panthress is, this song. Right. She's on the come up, arguably a pretty big musician.
2: I like her music.
1: I'm just saying, like, I feel like the average,
2: right,
1: you know, general listener of pop music may not know who she is. Maybe they recognize the song or something like that.
2: Right.
1: But she's doing that thing where it's like, oh, you know who I am. You know my face. I'm going to go act now.
2: I like some of the Pink Panthers records.
1: Okay.
2: What does she know about acting?
1: What is she doing?
3: Okay,
1: what's
3: so
1: the
3: this
1: project?
3: Is a, you guys are going to be mad at me.
1: Yeah.
3: It's a secret film.
2: Shut up.
1: Okay.
3: It is film for Universal, directed by the Daniels, who did Everything Everywhere All at Once.
2: Oh, I did like that film. That was a good film.
3: Which is an incredible
1: film. I'll translate this. Universal's saying, hey, we have her on our label, so we're going to say we have a film coming out, even if we don't have a project assigned to it yet.
3: Well, okay.
1: Just to get people hyped up.
3: Well, Matt Damon's going to be in it as well.
2: What?
3: Sandra. Oh, yeah.
2: Oh, this
1: Audrey,
2: is big.
1: Audrey, we need to rework about burying the lead.
3: Like, I didn't bury the lead.
2: Is she doing like one scene? Is it just like a cameo?
3: It's
2: like
3: a secret film. I don't know.
1: It's like when Rihanna was in Battleship or whatever. And
2: Rihanna was in a lot of Battleship.
1: I've never saw it.
2: Okay, I saw it like eight
3: we will
2: times.
3: See.
1: All right. Pink Panthers is breaking into acting and I can't wait.
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Heading to class, work, or just cruising down 23? 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
1: More About Nothing is coming up on XYZ with Eric Zachary. We're talking about the history of Crazy Frog.
2: Yes. I think this is going to be a top five more about nothing because it's truly about nothing.
1: Crazy, crazy.
2: Yes.
3: I'm so excited.
1: Yeah, if you don't know what Crazy Frog is, that means that we're not in the same college course. But it was like the precursor to like Baby Shark without being so juvenile.
2: The biggest ringtone of all time.
1: Really?
2: Yes.
1: Okay, we'll learn about Crazy Frog coming up next. But first, a little bonus fact.
2: Before fame, Hugh Jackman was a children's birthday party clown named Coco.
1: That gives me hope.
2: How so?
3: Hope?
1: Yeah, because that means like, why did you say hope? Yeah.
3: Why does that give you hope?
1: Because like, that means like, I love these stories. Like when you hear about like really famous actors or people in entertainment that like did something first. Like,
2: sure.
1: So many people are so jaded because it's so easy, or people think it's easy to become like an influencer or famous on the internet.
2: Right.
1: That like, they don't want to like climb up the ranks. You don't want to do the DJ gig. You don't want to act in a small play before you get into a movie.
2: I mean, a small play is one thing. Being a children's birthday clown, full face paint and everything.
1: That's commitment.
2: Yeah, it is commitment.
1: And the world rewarded him.
2: Fair enough.
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11: K94.7 weather. Mostly clear skies tonight, lows around 64, sunny for Monday, high 86.

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1: More about nothing on XYZ with Eric Zachary. It's all brought to you by Chick-fil-A. Fun facts, little deep dives on things you might not otherwise know.
2: Yep.
1: Today, Jordan wanted to bring to the show the very, very serious and dramatic ringtone of Crazy Frog.
2: Yeah, because
1: you even know what this is.
3: What's going on?
1: Yeah. So the song that's actually called Axel F.
2: It's yes.
1: from Beverly Hills Cop.
2: Correct.
1: This, I'll let you take it from here, Jordan. Yeah, they recreated it. It became very popular in
2: exactly.
1: the 2000s.
2: So yeah. We got to go to the beginning in 1997. A 17-year-old Swedish teen named Daniel Malmedal made a voice recording of him doing his friend's moped engine. Excuse me. That's the bing, bada, bong, bong, bong, that whole intro right there.
1: Got it.
2: And so all he did was put that out. But because it's 1997, it goes as viral as anything viral could in 97.
1: Emailing it to people.
2: Yeah,
1: like
2: yeah.
1: The only way.
2: So much so that he ends up on like the Swedish version of the Tonight Show.
1: Really?
2: And does it, right? So then it hits like huge fame. It ends up being in Formula One racing commercials.
1: Huh.
2: And then it's just dead in the water for about 6 years. Then in 2003, a random Swedish actor was like, oh, I'm getting into CGI. And he built a character around the audio.
1: That purple frog.
2: That, and so frog originally it was just called The Annoying Thing.
1: Got
2: right?
1: it.
2: That's
1: Accurate.
2: What it was. So the phone company Jamba, in America, you might know him as Jamster, if you were around
1: oh,
2: for the time,
1: okay.
2: right? They buy the rights to The Annoying Thing, and then they call it Crazy Frog and have him doing very crazy things. Now, the guy, the Swedish actor, Eric Wernquist, was like, had I known they were going to do this, I wouldn't have signed off on it because I don't believe it to be crazy, and I don't think that's a frog whatsoever.
1: Got it.
2: Right? So then they get, they being Jamba, gets the rights to cover Axel F. from mm-hmm. Beverly Hills Cop. It blows up.
1: Yeah.
2: The biggest ringtone. Jamba ends up pulling out all these ads for TV, where at one point in about 2005, the Axel F theme song played over like or just under 2,400 times a day.
1: Wow.
2: So because this was everywhere, it blew up in the UK. It actually beat out Coldplay's Speed of Sound for the number one song on the UK charts.
1: That's hilarious.
2: Do you know how mad Chris Martin must have been?
1: I really wish you understood ringtones.
2: Yes, yes.
1: Audrey, because like it was such a...
4: I had a phone.
1: Yeah, but like, not no. Did you ever pay 99 cents
2: right.
1: to play?
4: Yeah.
1: No, you didn't.
4: Yes, I did.
1: No, you didn't.
4: Yes,
1: Shut
4: I did.
1: Up.
2: No, but so because like this was everywhere, lawsuits were like crazy because kids... probably like you, Audrey,
4: yeah.
2: were like trying to buy the ringtone,
1: mm-hmm.
2: but would end up buying subscriptions.
1: Oh.
2: And so like phone bills were skyrocketing in
1: sure.
2: the UK because kids just didn't know what they were doing. There was one lawsuit where Crazy Frog was sold as a screensaver and he was depicted with genitalia. Right. And kids are just downloading
1: oh
2: this.
1: God.
2: Somehow Jamba won.
1: I saw that.
2: Yeah.
1: I remember that picture.
2: You remember that picture? Crazy Frog with the little dingly thing? Yeah.
1: ding, ding, dong, dong.
2: Exactly.
1: Yeah.
2: They won that lawsuit.
1: Wow.
2: So overall, like in one summer, short amount of time, it was downloaded like 11 million times. It was to date the most successful ringtone, which essentially means nothing because ringtones aren't really a thing.
1: Yeah. Fun fact, Akon made most of his money in the 2000s because he was one of the first artists to see the value in ringtones. So
2: really?
1: He just kept writing songs that could just easily be clipped for a ringtone. And he made sure it was written into his contract separate from his label deal.
2: Sometimes I think Akon does the moves that Will.i.am thinks.
1: Got it. That's a deep cut. You either know or you don't. It's XYZ with Eric Zachary. More about nothing. All brought to you by Chick-fil-A.

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1: Jordan has a friend who is very afraid of spiders. And yes. Not only do we know this, but he's willingly sent us
2: some
1: ring camera footage, yes, of him reacting to a spider. Just take a listen.
2: So this is real. This is a 35-year-old man.
1: Real.
2: He walked into a spider web. Him and his wife are coming home, and that was his reaction.
1: The other thing he says, he drops the F-bomb, so we can't play it, but he keeps the high pitch like seconds later. Yeah. He's like, ah!
2: his wife is like trying to walk him through.
1: Chris, you're fine, man. But that said, I don't react that way to spiders. There are certain things that I would react that way to.
2: Yeah.
1: What's yours? We'll talk about it next.

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1: What are you afraid of that it doesn't matter how old you are or how experienced you are with life, it still gets you no matter what? Shout out to Jordan's friend who you went to high school with.
2: Yes, Chris.
1: But also one of the top listeners of our show.
2: We appreciate
1: who I met for the first time at your bachelor party. And this guy would not... I've never gotten more exhausted talking about myself than talking to this man. That said, we appreciate you, Chris, banana boy. His last name starts with the words banana. So
2: yes.
1: Just leave it there. Anyway, this is him getting home with his wife, walking into a spider web. He sent us this video, and the audio is just... it's magical.
3: Oh, my God!
1: I just love that he kept the high pitched voice.
3: It's right there. You
1: just hear it. You hear the wife being like, "Chris, you're fine, dude.
2: It's over there. Just walk the other way."
1: This is the same man that I did like a very simple bar magic trick for.
2: Oh yeah.
1: And now anytime he sees anything magic related on Instagram, he sends it to me.
2: And I'm so anti magic.
1: All of that said, while I don't have that reaction to spiders,
2: sure.
1: I feel most adult men don't.
2: Okay.
1: Except Chris. What's the thing that like you will hit that pitch with? You will freak out. It doesn't matter how reasonable your mind should be.
2: So I like not necessarily spiders, but like new bugs. If I can't identify
1: what it is
2: yeah. and it's fast. Nah, I'm good. I'm good on that.
1: I hate bugs. Don't get me wrong. Like,
2: right.
1: I freak out, but I don't have like that high pitched reaction.

0: I had a or a snake in my hand, and you lost snakes, it.
1: But now that I'm older, again, it's not going to be that like moment. It's more like I get mad, like get away from me. Like I will run.
0: Jordan!
1: I don't love open.
0: Your face does like the shake thing. Okay. Like it's like you, right. Like your veins start like coming out.
1: A fear of snakes is a very reasonable thing to be
0: Jordan!
1: Afraid of.
0: Okay. Stay away from me. That's you.
1: Not Oprah.
0: Like you almost start like foaming at the mouth. Like.
1: I don't love open bodies of water. I had this fight with someone yesterday, and they're like, it's not that like I'm afraid to go on a boat. Like I'll go on. It's just I don't wake up being like I need to be near water right now.
0: That's so crazy.
1: Like how some people feel about airports, where it's not really a fear, but like there's unless they have to go, they don't care.
0: Right.
1: That's
0: well,
1: me.
0: Well, airports can arguably be hell.
1: Yeah, but so can a boat. You know how many times people go out on boats and don't come back? You know what's
0: under
1: a boat in the water?
0: I guess
1: no, you don't, because there's so many species we still don't know about in the ocean.
0: Right.
1: So, your
0: body literally needs water, though. You know what I'm saying?
1: It's perfect in a bottle.
0: Okay.
1: It's great. I can manage that.
0: Okay.
1: XYZ.
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5: Mostly clear skies tonight. Lows around 64. Sunny for Monday. High 86.

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1: Jordan's hating on public safety. He said, if you're on the bus, take your helmet off.
2: Okay, so if you ride a bike and you bring that bike like to be on the bus, like you get off at a stop and you get back on your bike wherever.
1: Sure.
2: Take your helmet off while you're riding the bus.
1: Oh, really?
2: Yeah, because I mean, this happened earlier today. I was on the bus and there was a guy holding onto the pole with a helmet on, like the bus's Need for Speed or something.
1: But if something happened, he'd be the safest safest
2: for sure. But I mean,
1: my knee pads, Jordan. Should I take those off when I ride the subway?
2: You should take, like, you look a little funny.
1: Okay.
2: And we were all looking at you.
1: So Jordan's just saying, don't make me bully you.
2: Might feel safe in your protective gear. You're unsafe for me.
1: You're in the right here.
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1: So I got to see Noah Kahan yesterday, the Great Divide Tour.
2: Did you wear a diaper?
1: No, I didn't. He did make a joke about it, though.
2: Oh, nice.
1: He brought up how the parasite is everywhere.
2: Yeah, and he's like,
1: you know, at this point, I can't really tell people not to do it.
2: Right.
1: If you don't know, someone pooped their pants at a Noah Kahan concert a couple weeks ago. But I saw him last night. This is one of the most sought-after tours. Admittedly, I'm not the biggest fan. I enjoy his songs that I know, but I'm not like the one that needed to go.
2: Right.
1: It was for my girlfriend, Rachel. And we got to go with another mutual friend of ours, Ben, who is British.
2: Yes.
1: And watching Noah Kahan through Ben's eyes.
2: Oh,
1: all you need to know about Ben is that he is a Cockney British, like raw. Okay.
2: Yeah.
1: And just like very harsh. He used to be a dancer in Ibiza back in the day.
3: I love Ben.
1: Like everything about him is like club guy.
2: He's so cool.
1: Boy, did
2: he's
1: he awesome. Have thoughts on Noah Kahan.
2: Oh, he didn't like it.
1: I'll tell you stories next on XYZ.
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10: Mostly clear skies tonight. Lows around 64. Sunny for Monday. High 86.

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1: Watching Noah Kahan through the eyes of not only my girlfriend, who is not really a starstruck music person. She's an attorney. She could care less what I do. She's gone to a couple of concerts with me, and she's like, yeah, she'll have a good time. But she's not like,
2: oh my God, I have
1: music
2: to see
1: girly.
2: This.
1: Yeah. Right? Seeing her watch Noah Kahan, which is like the only favor she's ever asked for me to like try to get her into that show, made it happen. It was really cool. It was really like, I'm like seeing her like sing all of the songs. I'm like, I didn't know you knew this many words of music.
2: That's crazy.
1: Watching her and like feeling like, oh, like, you know, it's the one cool thing I kind of do with my job was for her because she's way more successful. That was cool.
2: Sure.
1: But then also being at the concert with a mutual friend of ours that's kind of in the industry. He's like in events and we work with him a lot on the video production side. Ben, he's a character, right? He is a cartoon. He's a very British, cockney British, like, raw, okay, yeah, you won't believe what's going on, Governor. And this isn't a bad British accent. He's a bad British person. Like, he's got...
2: Jesus.
1: I'm just saying, like, he's...
3: No, like, he walks by and he goes, you all right, love?
1: All right, he's like, exactly.
2: Like, classic 80s British guy. Yeah.
1: He has so much lore to him. He was, like, a world champion bartender at one point. He was a dancer in Ibiza. He was in a group in the 90s called Black on the Inside.
2: You can't do that. No, you can't.
1: All that to say, he loves music, but he loves like entertainment value in your face. And so before the show starts, I will say the Noah Kahan concert had a lot more production to it than I thought. Because when you think Noah Kahan, he's not flying over the crowd like Taylor or Beyonce or anything like that. But the stage is huge. Bunch of B stages, C stages, a lot of set pieces and whatnot. And Ben just sees the stage and it had not started yet. And he goes, "Raw, okay, so how long is he going to sing about being depressed?" And I was like, he's like, what is he going to do? Like, he's walk around, oh, I'm depressed over here. Oh, I forgot my mom over here. And like, just keep going. All right, show starts. I turn back to Ben and he's like, oh, the roof lowered because they don't have choreography. What if we put him on the roof on this one? And then we take him off the roof for this one. And he is chirping the show. And I'm not trying to throw it around too much, but we were very lucky we were in a suite, so it's kind of like a little more of a group setting.
2: Sure.
1: And there's like the people that are there for Noah Kahan, and then there's Ben. And he's like, right, dessert cut is here, love, who wants that? And they're like, Ben, stick season is on. And he's like, I don't care. There's stick chocolates on the trolley.
2: Right.
1: And I'm like, this is so funny that you're here taking up space for someone. There were people like at least 7 rows deep outside of the venue just listening to Noah. You have Ben going,
2: I don't care.
1: How many times can he sing about being sad about custard not being proper? And I'm like, Jesus Christ.
2: That's great.
1: But it was a great experience. And if you get the chance to see Noah, I was impressed. Very good show.
2: I can't believe you did all that to flip and be it's great. I had so much fun.
1: I get where Ben's coming from. Like, there's only so much stage production you can do with songs that Noah has in his catalog.
2: Right.
1: I do think he kind of pulled a cord from like the Ed Sheeran tour where he had like this big like catwalk stage. He had a fiddler that ran out to help like do breaks and create more movement and stuff like that.
2: A fiddler?
1: Yeah, like a girl with like a fiddle, but like would like run out to the crowd and like there was a moment highlighted for her.
2: Was the fiddler on the roof?
1: No, actually. That would have been funny.
2: That's right there.
1: I didn't even think
2: about
1: that.
2: Are you kidding me?
1: That would have been a great joke.
2: Jeez.
1: It's XYZ.

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4: 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Mostly clear skies tonight. Lows around 64. Sunny for Monday. High 86.

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9: Mostly clear skies tonight. Lows around 64. Sunny for Monday. High 86.

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6: Mostly clear skies tonight. Lows around 64. Sunny for Monday. 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
6: K94.7 weather. Mostly clear skies tonight, lows around 64, sunny for Monday, high 86.

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8: Mostly clear skies tonight, lows around 64, sunny for Monday, high 86.

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4: weather. Mostly clear skies tonight. Lows around 64. Sunny for Monday. High 86.

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9: Mostly clear skies tonight, lows around 64, sunny for Monday, high 86.

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7: Mostly clear skies tonight. Lows around 64. Sunny for Monday. High 86.

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6: Mostly clear skies tonight. Lows around 64. Sunny for Monday. High 86.

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6: Mostly clear skies tonight, lows around 64, sunny for Monday, high 86.

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11: Mostly clear skies tonight, lows around 64, sunny for Monday, high 86.

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12: Mostly clear skies tonight. Lows around 64. Sunny for Monday. High 86.

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12: Mostly clear skies tonight. Lows around 64. Sunny for Monday. High 86.

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8: 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Mostly clear skies tonight. Lows around 64. Sunny for Monday. High 86.

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7: Mostly clear skies tonight. Lows around 64. Sunny for Monday. 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
5: 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Mostly clear skies tonight. Lows around 64. Sunny for Monday. High 86.

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1: First of all, I've never said that. 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
2: Because you don't like them.
1: That's okay. More XYZ with Eric Zachary later tonight. 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
13: Sunny skies in the forecast today. Highs around 86. Clear tonight, 68 for a low. Partly sunny for Tuesday. Chance of afternoon showers and storms. Highs in the upper 80s.
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0: With news, I'm Jamie Johnson. A Paintsville man is facing multiple drug trafficking and traffic-related charges following a traffic stop in Lawrence County that led to a search of his home. Louisa police arrested James Hicks after officers reportedly found methamphetamine, marijuana, drug paraphernalia, cash, and evidence of suspected drug sales during the stop. Investigators later executed a search warrant at Hicks's Paintsville residence, where they say additional drugs and trafficking-related evidence were recovered. Hicks is expected to face additional charges in Johnson County as the investigation continues. A woman is in critical condition and another man is hospitalized following a shooting Saturday afternoon in Letcher County. Kentucky State Police say 54-year-old Sarah Wyatt suffered multiple gunshot wounds at a laundromat on Jenkins Road in Whitesburg and was airlifted to Pikeville Medical Center. The suspected shooter, 62-year-old Richard Wyatt Sr., fled the scene with his son before fatally shooting himself at another residence. Troopers say the gunfire also struck Richard Wyatt Jr., who was treated and is listed in stable condition. The investigation remains ongoing. And the Johnson County Health Department Board has rescheduled a special called meeting to consider employment matters involving Public Health Director Isley Pigman. The meeting is now set for this evening at 6 p.m. It's open to the public. According to the agenda, the board will hold a pre-termination conference that was requested in writing by Pigman. Board members could also appoint an interim public health director if needed. With news, I'm Jamie Johnson.
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0: 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Services are today at noon at the Toms Creek Free Will Baptist Church, with burial in the Riverview Memorial Gardens in Louisa. Visitation this morning at the church. Services for John J. Johnson, 62, of Issaquah, Washington, formerly of Johnson County, who passed away July 9th. Services are tomorrow at 2 at the Phelps and Son Funeral Home, with burial in the Luther Daniel Cemetery at River. 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Services for Ethel Burke, 93, of Hager Hill, who passed away July 16th. Services are Friday, 11 a.m., at the Jones Preston Funeral Home, with burial in the Highland Memorial Park. Visitation after 5 p.m. Wednesday at Jones Preston Funeral Home. And services for Wanda Coatney, age 80, who passed away on Sunday. 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
8: Sunny skies in the forecast today. Highs around 86. Clear tonight, 68 for a low. Partly sunny for Tuesday. Chance of afternoon showers and storms. Highs in the upper 80s.

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13: Sunny skies in the forecast today. Highs around 86. Clear tonight, 68 for a low. Partly sunny for Tuesday. Chance of afternoon showers and storms. Highs in the upper 80s.

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And good morning, everyone. John Miller with the WKLW Early Morning Sports. Spain has won the 2026 World Cup. They took down Argentina 1-0 in extra time on Sunday to secure their second ever tournament win. President Trump was among the many dignitaries on hand for yesterday's final in East Rutherford. Others included the President of Mexico and Prime Minister of Canada, where this year's World Cup matches were also held. Spain's royal family was also among the estimated 80,000 fans that packed the temporarily renamed New York, New Jersey Stadium for the event. The return of football is on the horizon. All 32 NFL teams get back to work over the next 2 weeks with the arrival of training camp. Rookies for the Seahawks and 49ers have already reported to their team's facility. Elsewhere, rookies for the Bills, Panthers, Texans, Dolphins, and Patriots, they will be reporting on Tuesday. Cardinals and Broncos start on Wednesday. Browns, Raiders, Chargers, Giants, and Titans begin on Thursday. The Falcons, Ravens, Chiefs, and Commanders open on Friday with the Bears, Bengals, Lions, Jaguars, Rams, and the Jets reporting on Saturday. Ryan Fox captured his first career major championship after winning the Open at the Royal Birkdale. Fox finished atop the leaderboard by one stroke after shooting 10 under par. It's his third tour title. Cameron Young was second at 9 under. Sam Burns finished third at 8 under par. Defending champion Scotty Scheffler finished tied for fourth with Tommy Fleetwood at 7 under par. Major League Baseball yesterday, American League, Chicago beat Toronto 3-0, Boston 6, Tampa Bay 1, Baltimore downed Houston 5-2, Angels beat Detroit 3-2. National League, Mets won over Philadelphia 6-1, Milwaukee 3, Miami 1, Cincinnati beat Colorado 9-6. 10 innings, it was the Diamondbacks outdoing the Cardinals 8-7. Interleague action, the Dodgers and Yankees split a doubleheader as the Dodgers won game 1-8-2. Yankees bounced back to win 2-1. Atlanta over Texas 8-5, Pittsburgh 7, Cleveland 1. San Diego beat Kansas City 19-2. Chicago 10, Minnesota 1. Washington beat the A's 5-2. Seattle down San Francisco 6-3. That's it for the early morning sports reporting. I'm

0: Music by Somber. That is Back to Friends right here on K94.7, 7:15 on your Monday morning edition of Up and Adam with Adam. Hope you had a good weekend. Hope your work week is off to a good start. That's what we're here for, to help you get your day started. We keep the beat coming your way with more of East Kentucky's hit music to help you start your day. We got the Plain White Tees on the way with Hey There Delilah. Noah Kahan also coming up. Olivia Dean, Justin Bieber, Lady Gaga, Olivia Rodrigo, and more all on the way this morning with K94.7.
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0: Sunny skies today with highs in the upper 80s. Tonight, partly cloudy skies with overnight lows around 70. Partly sunny for Tuesday with showers and storms likely. Highs around 87 degrees.

0: Olivia Dean and Man I Need right here on K94.7. Monday morning edition of Up and Adam with Adam. Good morning to you. Coming up at 8:15 this morning, big announcement from the Main Street Players announcing their fall production. Stay tuned for that this morning around 8:15 here on K94.7. In the meantime, you know, like I said, it's 7:30, it's drive time. We got more hit music on the way for you. In less than 2 minutes, we kick it back off with Justin Bieber.
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0: That is Olivia Rodrigo and Drop Dead right here on K94.7. Good morning to you. It's Adam here with you. M&M's quietly eliminating two colors from its iconic lineup because, well, they're promising to eliminate artificial dyes from the M&M's. So here's the problem. They have been able to create red, orange, and yellow with natural ingredients, and they found a natural dye for green M&Ms too, but they're having trouble with brown and blue. Yeah, they just said that they can't find a suitable replacement for the blue dye, and brown, which surprisingly uses a lot of blue dye, brown and blue both will probably be phased out pretty soon. This might take 6 months to a year before you notice it in your M&Ms. But, yeah, if your M&M pack of M&Ms looks a little less colorful than before, you'll know what's going on. They're probably wanting to do this little color elimination thing quietly, though, without really saying too much about it. Of course, I'm on here talking about it, but you know what I mean. But that's something that's been revealed by the executives with Mars Candy and M&M's in an article in the Wall Street Journal, actually. Hey, it is K94.7 Monday morning, 7:45. Got your forecast on the way. Justin Timberlake, the Goo Goo Dolls, and a whole lot more coming up. And if there's something I can play for you this morning, you can send me a text on the People's Bank text machine, 606-789-6664 is the text line. People's Bank, working together, building success. We'll be right back.
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0: Sunny skies today with highs in the upper 80s. Tonight, partly cloudy skies with overnight lows around 70. Partly sunny for Tuesday with showers and storms likely. Highs around 87 degrees.

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3: Kentucky Governor Andy Beshear continues to push for proof of life from Senator Mitch McConnell. Lee Mowen has more.
4: Governor Andy Beshear previously called on U.S. Senator Mitch McConnell to prove that he's alive. Now the Democratic leader demands the longtime congressman to prove to the Commonwealth he can still do this job.
5: You know, it's been reported that he's had 17 and 20-minute conversations with different individuals. So call into a news station for 5 minutes. Put out a short video. And it's not just me. Thomas Massie is asking for the same thing. You know, we all want him to be okay.
4: That's from Governor Beshear's Team Kentucky update on Thursday. McConnell's photo on Sunday said he's getting better, but he's been advised not to return to work just yet. I'm Lee Mowen.
3: The CDC is focusing on shredded iceberg lettuce as investigators search for a source for the multi-state outbreak of cyclosporiasis. Health officials say the lettuce was supplied to Taco Bell by Taylor Farms. More than 3,000 cases have been reported across 34 states. The CDC says several clusters have been identified in Kentucky, Ohio, Michigan, and West Virginia, where investigators continue to track possible exposures. And two more Louisville police officers are facing felony charges for defrauding taxpayers. Travis Laird has the details.
6: Investigators say former officers Salat Aways and Marcel Williams were caught working private security jobs while officially on the clock for the police department. The indictments expose a massive double-dipping scandal within LMPD, which has drained $66 million in overtime pay over the last 3 years. Payroll records show more than 170 officers raked in at least $50,000 in overtime pay last year alone. I'm Travis Laird.
3: And I'm Scott Hooper.
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9: Sunny skies today with highs in the upper 80s. Tonight, partly cloudy skies with overnight lows around 70. Partly sunny for Tuesday with showers and storms likely. Highs around 87 degrees.

Lumber and Home Wrecker right here on K94.7. It's your Monday morning edition of Up and Adam with Adam. Stay tuned. Coming up at 8:15 this morning, going to be joined by Sine Powers of the Main Street Players. A lot of anticipation on what their fall production might be. We're going to reveal it at 8:15 this morning. So keep your radio right here on K94.7. Imagine Dragons on the way. In the meantime, right now, a little bit of a 90s favorite for you from Dishwalla. Who remembers this one? It's Counting Blue Coffee.

0: East Kentucky's hit music, K94.7. In studio, we got Sinead Powers with the Main Street Players. How's it going this morning?
1: It's going good. How are you?
0: Hey, going pretty good. Now, there's been a lot of anticipation, a lot of folks asking about what the next production's going to be for the Main Street Players, and that's what we're here to talk about this morning.
1: Yep, we've been posting online teasers and yep. our TikTok, and we're finally here.
0: We've got it. So do we want to keep the anticipation going, or are we just going to come right out and say it?
1: We can give a little drum roll.
0: All right, drums, please.
1: Main Street Players presents Beetlejuice Jr.
0: Beetlejuice this fall with the Main Street Players. That's exciting. There's a lot that goes into this, and there's still more coming up. We're going to be talking about auditions in the very near future and everything.
1: Yep, we got audition dates. We got a location. We'll give you some tips on what to do for auditions.
0: What's funny is how much people have tried to guess what the production's going to be.
1: Yes, we put out there that a lot of kids thought it was Annie because we put some subliminal messages out there.
0: They were trying to read between lines, and, yeah. and there wasn't a hint between the lines,
1: no.
0: but that's what they came up with.
1: We've had Annie. We've had SpongeBob. We're trying to throw them off.
0: Beetlejuice, though. That's going to be exciting. We'll have exact dates announced soon. Audition dates too coming up, so make sure you stay tuned. But we mostly just wanted to get Sinead in here and let folks hear the word directly from you, Sinead, because this is exciting.
1: Yep.
0: And I know that all the folks associated with the Main Street Players in any way, they are excited about this production.
1: We are. This is cult classic movie Beetlejuice. It's almost the same, just with music.
0: Yeah, so make sure you stay tuned. We'll keep you posted with the show dates and all that, but it's officially out there now. I know that you've known for a while and not been able to tell anybody.
1: Yes.
0: And it's been tough.
1: It has been tough.
0: So you're on the radio this morning just telling everyone at once. It's out there now.
1: It's finally out.
0: It's out.
1: It's out of my hands.
0: No turning back now. Beetlejuice with the Main Street Players this fall. Sinead, I appreciate you. Anything else while you're here?
1: Our auditions are going to be August 15th at Ignite Academy. It's behind Highlands Church.
0: Yeah.
1: And auditions will be from 12 to 3, so come on out.
0: If you want to be a part of Beetlejuice, 12 to 3 on August 15th, Ignite Academy. That's over on Euclid Avenue behind the Highland Church of Christ. And if anybody would love to be involved with the Main Street Players, I know all the folks with the Main Street Players would love to have them involved.
1: Yeah. If you have a kid age 7 to 18
0: yeah.
1: for this show, come bring them down. Even if you're not 18, as long as you're still in high school, we'll take you.
0: There you go. So that'll be on August 15th, auditions for Beetlejuice coming this fall with the Main Street Players. Appreciate you, Sinead.
1: Thanks for having me.
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9: 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Sunny skies today with highs in the upper 80s. Tonight, partly cloudy skies with overnight lows around 70. Partly sunny for Tuesday with showers and storms likely. Highs around 87 degrees.

0: 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Pink Panthers featuring Zara Larsson. That is Stateside right here on K94.7. It is 8:30, and Jam and Jamie's in the newsroom with a local news update for us.
1: With news, I'm Jamie Johnson. A Paintsville man is facing multiple drug trafficking and traffic-related charges following a traffic stop in Lawrence County that led to a search of his home. Louisa police arrested James Hicks after officers reportedly found methamphetamine, marijuana, drug paraphernalia, cash, and evidence of suspected drug sales during the stop. Investigators later executed a search warrant at Hicks's Paintsville residence, where they say additional drugs and trafficking-related evidence were recovered. Hicks is expected to face additional charges in Johnson County as the investigation continues. A woman is in critical condition and another man is hospitalized following a shooting Saturday afternoon in Letcher County. Kentucky State Police say 54-year-old Sarah Wyatt suffered multiple gunshot wounds at a laundromat on Jenkins Road in Whitesburg and was airlifted to Pikeville Medical Center. The suspected shooter, 62-year-old Richard Wyatt Sr., fled the scene with his son before fatally shooting himself at another residence. Troopers say the gunfire also struck Richard Wyatt Jr., who was treated and is listed in stable condition. The investigation remains ongoing. And the Johnson County Health Department Board has rescheduled a special called meeting to consider employment matters involving Public Health Director Isley Pigman. The meeting is now set for this evening at 6 p.m. It's open to the public. According to the agenda, the board will hold a pre-termination conference that was requested in writing by Pigman. Board members could also appoint a

0: interim public health director if needed. With the news, I'm Jamie Johnson.
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0: In local funeral announcements, services for Robert Cecil Van Hoos, 83, of Lomansville, who passed away Wednesday. Services are today at noon at the Toms Creek Free Will Baptist Church, with burial in the Riverview Memorial Gardens in Louisa. Visitation this morning at the church. Services for John J. Johnson, 62, of Issaquah, Washington, formerly of Johnson County, who passed away July 9th. Services are tomorrow at 2 at the Phelps and Son Funeral Home, with burial in the Luther Daniel Cemetery at River. Visitation after 12 noon on Tuesday at Phelps and Son Funeral Home. Services for Ethel Burke, 93, of Hager Hill, who passed away July 16th. Services are Friday, 11 a.m., at the Jones Preston Funeral Home, with burial in the Highland Memorial Park. Visitation after 5 p.m. Wednesday at Jones Preston Funeral Home. And services for Wanda Coatney, age 80, who passed away on Sunday. Arrangements are incomplete and will be announced later by the Phelps and Son Funeral Home.
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6: Sunny skies today with highs in the upper 80s. Tonight, partly cloudy skies with overnight lows around 70. Partly sunny for Tuesday with showers and storms likely. Highs around 87 degrees.

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0: 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They are hosting a back-to-school bash this Saturday morning, 9 till 12. That's this Saturday, July 25th. 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
0: Sunny skies today with highs in the upper 80s. Tonight, partly cloudy skies with overnight lows around 70. Partly sunny for Tuesday with showers and storms likely. Highs around 87 degrees.

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1: That is BTS and Swim right here on K94.7, where the hits sound better. You're up at Adam with Adam. We're on our way to 9 o'clock. Got more hit music on the way for you this morning. Noah Kahan coming up in just a few minutes. Right now, Timbaland featuring Nelly Furtado and Justin Timberlake.

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Let's get a little bit louder. East Kentucky's hit music. Come on, turn it up now. 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

Noah Kahn and The Great Divide. Right here on K94.7. It's another hour of East Kentucky's hit music. This is new from Tyla featuring Zara Larson. Here's She Did It Again.

0: That is music from Gracie Abrams, and that's so true right here on K94.7 WKLW. Just a reminder for all you folks who may be in the Thealka area on Kentucky Route 581, there's going to be a portion of 581 closed tomorrow. This release here says Tudor Key, but it's mile point 2.8, and this is near the Johnson County Garage Road and Homestead Estates. That area tomorrow, the road is expected to be closed 7:30 a.m. until 7 p.m. Now, they're saying weather permitting, and tomorrow's forecast, it's kind of iffy on whether the weather will permit or not. Now, it may be able to be closed in the morning, but it is supposed to storm at some point tomorrow. So we'll see what they do there. There will be, I also have this from Paintsville Utilities, there will be a water outage in that area as well, beginning at the Thealka Park up to Arrowwood Subdivision Drive, including all hollows and side roads in between. But this is, does not include Whippoorwill Road. But that is due to the road maintenance that Paintsville Utilities will have the water off in that area as well. There you go. That's what I know this morning. I'll keep you posted. If we learn anything different, we'll let you know right here on K94.7. 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Shop and call on these local businesses because they are the best in Paintsville. 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
0: Sunny skies today with highs in the upper 80s. Tonight, partly cloudy skies with overnight lows around 70. Partly sunny for Tuesday with showers and storms likely. Highs around 87 degrees.

Today is National Fortune Cookie Day. And I just read, when I looked this up, fortune cookies, you know, we think of Chinese food and, you know, when we get a fortune cookie. Fortune cookies were actually invented in Japan, though. I didn't know that. And there are only about 15,000. I know I say only and then I throw out a number like 15,000. But in the great scheme of things, there's only about 15,000 fortunes that are kind of recycled and reused.

0: different fortune cookies every day. So only about 15,000 in circulation, it says right here. I like to give out fortune cookies on trick-or-treat night at my house. If you have a, if your family or your kids ever trick-or-treated with me, you've gotten the fortune cookie. I give out ordinary candy too, but I also like to say, oh, and here's a fortune cookie. It's just something different. You know, I think back when I was a kid, I liked looking at my trick-or-treat candy, and I liked the couple things when I went back through my candy that were a little different, you know, so that's the point of it. By the way, today is also National Lollipop Day, International Chess Day, and National Get Out of the Doghouse Day. 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

0: That is Somber with Home Wrecker right here on K94.7. Playing the hits on your Monday. It's Adam. I got to get out of here, though, but I will make sure of one thing. 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
0: Sunny skies today with highs in the upper 80s. Tonight, partly cloudy skies with overnight lows around 70. Partly sunny for Tuesday with showers and storms likely. Highs around 87 degrees.

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3: Federal health officials are confirming the source of a nasty stomach bug that has sickened people across five states, including Kentucky. Joe Lincoln has the latest.
4: The CDC says over 1,600 people have been infected with cyclosporiasis, with illnesses reported in Kentucky, Indiana, Ohio, Michigan, and West Virginia. Those are lab-confirmed cases. Not all illnesses have been reported to the CDC. The intestinal infection that causes severe diarrhea has been linked to shredded iceberg lettuce served at Taco Bell locations in those five states. The FDA's traceback investigation has identified a single supplier of iceberg lettuce from Mexico used by the Taco Bell locations where sick people ate. Shredded iceberg lettuce sold in grocery stores or served in other restaurants is not affected. The CDC says 94 people have been hospitalized with the illness. There have been no reported deaths. I'm Joe Lincoln.
3: A man is suing the Covington Police Department after an arrest at an anti-ICE protest last summer. Brandon Hill claims officers used excessive force while taking him into custody on the Kentucky side of the Rumbling Bridge. Video from the scene appears to show an officer repeatedly punching Hill. The lawsuit alleges civil rights violations, assault and battery, and says Hill missed more than a month of work because of his injuries. And taxpayers will foot the bill after money vanished from one northern Kentucky city. Travis Layard reports.
5: An undisclosed sum of money has gone missing from Florence city coffers, prompting an FBI investigation. Taxpayers are now paying $250,000 for outside audits and staffing upgrades to tighten financial controls. Despite the massive internal oversight failure, city leaders are attempting to spin the costly response as a new era of fiscal transparency. I'm Travis Layard.
3: And I'm Scott Hooper.
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8: Sunny skies today with highs in the upper 80s. Tonight, partly cloudy skies with overnight lows around 70. Partly sunny for Tuesday with showers and storms likely. Highs around 87 degrees.

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12: 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Sunny skies today with highs in the upper 80s. Tonight, partly cloudy skies with overnight lows around 70. Partly sunny for Tuesday with showers and storms likely. Highs around 87 degrees.

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1: 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Sunny skies today with highs in the upper 80s. Tonight, partly cloudy skies with overnight lows around 70. Partly sunny for Tuesday with showers and storms likely. Highs around 87 degrees.

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7: Sunny skies today with highs in the upper 80s. Tonight, partly cloudy skies with overnight lows around 70. Partly sunny for Tuesday with showers and storms likely. Highs around 87 degrees.

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1: Christopher Nolan's The Odyssey is off to a huge start.
2: You're a man who needs to control his fate. But you cannot control this.
3: That world is gone.
4: The film is expected to make between $90 and $100 million in its debut. If it hits $100 million, it would be the third to do so this year, after Toy Story 5 and the Super Mario Galaxy movie. The movie is the first ever to be shot entirely with IMAX cameras and will benefit financially from the premium format options available, including 70mm screens. I'm Mark Mayfield.
1: Post Malone is the latest headliner announced for the FIFA World Cup closing ceremony. Man, I just wanna go flex, hold on my teeth and on my neck. The show takes place before the game kicks off on Sunday in East Rutherford, New Jersey. FIFA also revealed that Jennifer Hudson will sing the national anthem before the final. Robert Plant will be honored at the Americana Honors and Awards later this year at Nashville's Ryman Auditorium. The Led Zeppelin singer will receive the Lifetime Achievement Award, which is given to an artist who's made extraordinary contributions to Americana and American roots music. And Hal Williams, a popular TV actor for decades, has died. He appeared on shows from Sanford and Son to the Waltons to Matlock. Williams was 91. That's entertainment. I'm Daria Albigan.
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17: Sunny skies today with highs in the upper 80s. Tonight, partly cloudy skies with overnight lows around 70. Partly sunny for Tuesday with showers and storms likely. Highs around 87 degrees.

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3: A woman badly wounded, the gunman said to be her husband, allegedly opened fire at a laundromat over the weekend in Letcher County.
4: Kentucky State Police continue to look into the Saturday afternoon shooting in Whitesburg. Officers found a 54-year-old woman with multiple gunshot wounds in the laundromat. She was last listed in critical condition at the Pikeville Medical Center. The suspect, Richard Wyatt Sr., would leave the scene with his son to go to a nearby residence. That's where he was found dead from a self-inflicted gunshot wound. That bullet also struck his son, Richard Wyatt Jr. He was last listed in stable condition from PMC. I'm Lee Mowen.
3: A new law aimed at keeping children safe around school buses is now in effect. Drivers are now required to stop for any school or church bus that has its red lights flashing and stop arm extended. The only exception is when a stopped bus is on the opposite side of a highway with four or more lanes divided by an elevated barrier. Before the law changed, drivers were only required to stop on two-lane roads. A hiker at the Natural Bridge State Resort Park in Powell County survived. A lightning strike over the weekend happened Saturday afternoon. Hiker also hit their head after the lightning strike, was able to walk under their own power, was taken to the hospital. A section of Route 222 in Hardin County now renamed in honor of an Army soldier who was killed during the current war with Iran. Governor Beshear marked the honor for the Staff Sergeant Benjamin Pennington Memorial Highway on Saturday. Pennington was killed in March in an Iranian attack on American troops at the Prince Sultan Air Base in Saudi Arabia. The signs displaying the new highway name are being installed today. I'm Matt Reese.
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7: Sunny skies today with highs in the upper 80s. Tonight, partly cloudy skies with overnight lows around 70. Partly sunny for Tuesday with showers and storms likely. Highs around 87 degrees.

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4: Sunny skies today with highs in the upper 80s. Tonight, partly cloudy skies with overnight lows around 70.
0: Partly sunny for Tuesday with showers and storms likely. Highs around 87 degrees.

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10: Sunny skies today with highs in the upper 80s. Tonight, partly cloudy skies with overnight lows around 70. Partly sunny for Tuesday with showers and storms likely. Highs around 87 degrees.

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10: Sunny skies today with highs in the upper 80s. Tonight, partly cloudy skies with overnight lows around 70. Partly sunny for Tuesday with showers and storms likely, highs around 87 degrees.

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9: Sunny skies today with highs in the upper 80s. Tonight, partly cloudy skies with overnight lows around 70. Partly sunny for Tuesday with showers and storms likely. Highs around 87 degrees.

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3: Missouri Senator Josh Hawley says at a certain point, his fellow Republican Senator Mitch McConnell has an obligation to his constituents and the country to tell them what's going on. Speaking in a Fox Digital interview Sunday, Hawley said he hopes McConnell is doing well. McConnell has been absent from Congress for more than a month after a fall in pneumonia. McConnell didn't release any information about his health for days, leading to speculation about the Kentucky lawmaker's condition and future in the Senate. He finally released an update July 12th, noting that he's recovering. Hawley said he was also totally in the dark about McConnell and that every vote counts when governing with a slim Republican majority. A longtime fixture on Kentucky Public Television is retiring. Here's Paul Miles.
4: KET announced that Renee Schaub is retiring at the end of the month after 29 years with the state television network. Beginning her career as a reporter and producer, Schaub became the host of KET's public policy discussion series, Kentucky Tonight, in which she interviews state elected officials and other newsmakers. She has anchored the network's election coverage and debates. During her tenure at KET, Renee Schaub won 3 regional Emmy Awards and has been inducted into the Kentucky Journalism Hall of Fame, the Kentucky Civil Rights Hall of Fame, and Western Kentucky University's Hall of Distinguished Alumni. I'm Paul Miles.
3: A music festival coming up in Lexington this weekend is raising money for victims of flash flooding in Madison County. The 5th annual Flood with Love Festival is happening this Saturday at the Burl. Proceeds from the show will go to the Kentucky Natural Disaster Fund to help those impacted by high water last month. The festival was launched in 2022 to assist victims of the flood in eastern Kentucky. I'm Joe Lincoln.
2: This is the Kentucky News Network.
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8: Sunny skies today with highs in the upper 80s. Tonight, partly cloudy skies with overnight lows around 70. Partly sunny for Tuesday with showers and storms likely. Highs around 87 degrees.

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2: 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Make sure it has this week's dates. That way, I'll for sure see it. So today is Monday the 20th, and Larry Duty is celebrating a birthday today. Happy birthday. Braylee Blanton is turning 3 today in Paintsville. Happy birthday. Kelsey Ramey celebrating a birthday today here in Paintsville. Happy birthday. Frida Crace is celebrating a birthday today in Floyd County. Happy birthday. Haley McCoy is turning 20 today in Staffordsville. Happy birthday. Hannah Hobson is celebrating a 27th birthday here in Paintsville. Happy birthday. Linda Lane is celebrating a birthday in Hagerhill today. Happy birthday. Lisa Howard is turning 56 today here in Paintsville. Happy birthday. Waylon Sayers is turning 4 today here in Paintsville. Happy birthday. Skylar Blevins is turning 20 today in Sitka. Happy birthday. Isabella Mullet is turning 4 today in Flat Gap. Happy birthday. Carson Powers is turning 15 today in West Van Leer. Happy birthday. And Lyndon Butcher is turning 62 today in Thelma. So happy birthday to all members of our birthday club. And hope everyone celebrates right with a Little Caesars pizza. Because this is the birthday club. Brought to you by Little Caesars of Paintsville. Right here at K94.7.
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2: This afternoon, partly sunny and hot with highs in the upper 80s. Tonight, partly cloudy and humid with lows in the upper 60s. And Tuesday, partly cloudy with chance of showers and thunderstorms, hot with highs in the upper 80s.

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1: 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I said I've not been around a lot of children and infants.
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13: This afternoon, partly sunny and hot with highs in the upper 80s. Tonight, partly cloudy and humid with lows in the upper 60s. And Tuesday, partly cloudy with chance of showers and thunderstorms, hot with highs in the upper 80s.

0: It's officially 3 o'clock hour, which means it is time for On the Go with Oz Afternoon. So hang out with me from 3 until 6. 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
12: This afternoon, partly sunny and hot with highs in the upper 80s. Tonight, partly cloudy and humid with lows in the upper 60s. And Tuesday, partly cloudy with chance of showers and thunderstorms, hot with highs in the upper 80s.

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We beam them from the tallest tower in town at the speed of light. 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

0: John Miller with the WKLW Afternoon Sports. Spain has won the 2026 World Cup. They took down Argentina 1-0 in extra time on Sunday to secure their second ever tournament win. President Trump was among the many dignitaries on hand for yesterday's final in East Rutherford. Others included the President of Mexico and Prime Minister of Canada, where this year's World Cup matches were also held. Spain's royal family was also among the estimated 80,000 fans that packed the temporarily renamed New York, New Jersey Stadium for the event. The return of football is on the horizon. All 32 NFL teams get back to work over the next 2 weeks with the arrival of training camp. Rookies for the Seahawks and 49ers have already reported to their team's facility. Elsewhere, rookies for the Bills, Panthers, Texans, Dolphins, and Patriots, they will be reporting on Tuesday. Cardinals and Broncos start on Wednesday. Browns, Raiders, Chargers, Giants, and Titans begin on Thursday. The Falcons, Ravens, Chiefs, and Commanders open on Friday with the Bears, Bengals, Lions, Jaguars, Rams, and the Jets reporting on Saturday. Ryan Fox captured his first career major championship after winning the Open at the Royal Birkdale. Fox finished atop the leaderboard by one stroke after shooting 10 under par. It's his third tour title. Cameron Young was second at 9 under. Sam Burns finished third at 8 under par. Defending champion Scotty Scheffler finished tied for fourth with Tommy Fleetwood at 7 under par. Major League Baseball yesterday, American League, Chicago beat Toronto 3-0, Boston 6, Tampa Bay 1, Baltimore downed Houston 5-2, Angels beat Detroit 3-2. National League, Mets won over Philadelphia 6-1, Milwaukee 3, Miami 1, Cincinnati beat Colorado 9-6. 10 innings, it was the Diamondbacks outdoing the Cardinals 8-7. Interleague action, the Dodgers and Yankees split a doubleheader as the Dodgers won game 1-8-2. Yankees bounced back to win 2-1. Atlanta over Texas 8-5, Pittsburgh 7, Cleveland 1. San Diego beat Kansas City 19-2. Chicago 10, Minnesota 1. Washington beat the A's 5-2. Seattle down San Francisco 6-3. That's it for the afternoon sports reporting. I'm John Miller.
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8: This afternoon, partly sunny and hot with highs in the upper 80s. Tonight, partly cloudy and humid with lows in the upper 60s. And Tuesday, partly cloudy with chance of showers and thunderstorms, hot with highs in the upper 80s.

0: That is Drop Dead Olivia Rodrigo there, and we now have a couple of local announcements here. It is 4:13 this afternoon, and what began today was their Paintsville Utilities annual fire hydrant flushing within the city limits of Paintsville. This will likely go on not only just today, so be on the watch for that. During this process, if you experience any discolored water, please call the Paintsville Utilities at 606-789-2630. 606-789-2630. Then also from Paintsville Utilities, due to road maintenance beginning on Thursday the 23rd, so this Thursday coming up, at approximately 8:30 a.m., the utilities will have to shut off water in the following areas, beginning at the Alka Park up to Arrowwood Subdivision Drive, including all side roads and hollows in between, but not including Whippoorwill Road. Once services are restored, there will be a boil water advisory, so be on the lookout for that. They apologize for any inconveniences. Again, this is this upcoming Thursday, starting about 8:30 a.m. Then a big announcement here is the farmer's market. It's a big thing during the summer in the area, and we don't want people to miss out. So the Johnson County Farmer's Market, which is at the Johnson County Extension Office, is every Tuesday and Thursday. On Tuesdays, it is from 10 a.m. until 2 p.m. Thursday, it is 2 p.m. until 6 p.m. Be sure to keep a watch on the Johnson County Extension Office Facebook page as they give updates on kind of any extras going on at the market on those weeks and days. So be on the lookout for that. Again, the farmer's market is every Tuesday and Thursday. Tuesdays, 10 a.m. until 2 p.m. Thursday, 2 p.m. until 6 p.m. Then got some things happening this weekend, starting with Dance at the Wreck on Friday. And this is Friday, July 24th. They will have Long Shot, a classic rock and roll, live music and dancing from 7 p.m. until 10 p.m. It is $10 for singles, $15 for couples, and this is at the Paintsville Rec Center this upcoming Friday night. Dance at the Rec. Then our first back-to-school bash is happening this Saturday at the Ramey Branch Church from 9 a.m. until 12 p.m., and it is this upcoming Saturday. There will be free backpacks, school supplies, face painting, cotton candy, popcorn, haircuts, clothing, and so much more. Child has to be present during this event. So take your child out and enjoy the back-to-school bash at the Ramey Branch Church. If you're thinking, oh, school's so far away, why are we gathering things early? Look at Walmart. It's already on the shelves. And the schools in Kentucky start as early as August 4th. We actually have a list combined here of some of our local schools. On Wednesday, August 5th, Floyd County and Martin County go back to school. Then that next day, Thursday, August 6th, we have Johnson County, McGoffin County, and Pike County all going into school. Then the following week, Wednesday, August 12th, Lawrence County will be going into school. Then Thursday, August 13th, Pikeville Independent. Wednesday, August 19th, Wesley Christian School. And Monday, August 24th, is Paintsville Independent Schools. So got to get your school supplies early. That way you got the wide variety and you're not picking up the last little bits there. So this is a great way to start off your back-to-school fun at Ramey Branch Church this Saturday, 9 a.m. until 12 p.m. Then our last quick announcement here is the Twisted 28th Coal Country Burn Run Weekend Rev Up for the Kids, an event that begins on Friday and goes through Saturday at Archer Park in Prestonsburg. It is 2 days of food, vendors, and family fun. On Friday, they will have a night glow ride and a DJ with live music, while Saturday they will have their Coal Country Dice Run, biker games, and a live auction. Free entry for everyone to come and enjoy. Great food, including fried fish, vendor fun for all ages, and they will have a bounce house. And proceeds during this will benefit Shriners Kids. So be sure to check that out as well. That is our load of local announcements for this afternoon. We're going to take a short break here and come back with some Daughtry. It's Not Over here on K94.7.
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0: This afternoon, partly sunny and hot with highs in the upper 80s. Tonight, partly cloudy and humid with lows in the upper 60s. And Tuesday, partly cloudy with chance of showers and thunderstorms, hot with highs in the upper 80s.

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1: With news, I'm Jamie Johnson. A Paintsville man is facing multiple drug trafficking and traffic-related charges following a traffic stop in Lawrence County that led to a search of his home. Louisa police arrested James Hicks after officers reportedly found methamphetamine, marijuana, drug paraphernalia, cash, and evidence of suspected drug sales during the stop. Investigators later executed a search warrant at Hicks's Paintsville residence, where they say additional drugs and trafficking-related evidence were recovered. Hicks is expected to face additional charges in Johnson County as the investigation continues. A woman is in critical condition and another man is hospitalized following a shooting Saturday afternoon in Letcher County. Kentucky State Police say 54-year-old Sarah Wyatt suffered multiple gunshot wounds at a laundromat on Jenkins Road in Whitesburg and was airlifted to Pikeville Medical Center. The suspected shooter, 62-year-old Richard Wyatt Sr., fled the scene with his son before fatally shooting himself at another residence. Troopers say the gunfire also struck Richard Wyatt Jr., who was treated and is listed in stable condition. The investigation remains ongoing. And the Johnson County Health Department Board has rescheduled a special called meeting to consider employment matters involving Public Health Director Isley.

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3: Call today at 606-789-1967. This afternoon, partly sunny and hot with highs in the upper 80s. Tonight, partly cloudy and humid with lows in the upper 60s. And Tuesday, partly cloudy with chance of showers and thunderstorms, hot with highs in the upper 80s.

0: If it's being talked about, we're talking about it now. 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
1: The Odyssey earning more than $124 million in a stunning weekend debut at the box office. The three-hour action epic packed theaters nationwide, easily beating projections to make it the third largest opening of the year behind Toy Story 5 and the Super Mario Galaxy movie. The R-rated Christopher Nolan film is the first ever to be shot entirely with IMAX cameras. Disney's live-action remake Moana finished a distant second with $19 million in its sophomore weekend in domestic theaters. Sammy Hager is revealing the dates for his 2026 birthday bash. Mark Mayfield has more.
2: The musician is going to celebrate his 79th birthday with three concerts at his Cabo Wabo Cantina in Cabo San Lucas, Mexico. The former Van Halen frontman will perform October 9th, 11th, and the 13th. Tickets to his annual show will be randomly drawn. Fans can register on Hager's official website until the 31st.
1: The Rolling Stones have tied a record with the Beatles on the British charts. The classic rockers releasing their new album, Foreign Tongues, and it jumped to the top of the UK's official album charts. It's the Stones' 15th number one album on the chart, tying a record held by the Beatles. Both bands are behind British pop star Robbie Williams, who has 16 number one albums in the UK. That's entertainment. I'm Jonathan O'Halloran.
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19: This afternoon, partly sunny and hot with highs in the upper 80s. Tonight, partly cloudy and humid with lows in the upper 60s. And Tuesday, partly cloudy with chance of showers and thunderstorms, hot with highs in the upper 80s.

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1: That is right, and it is a Monday afternoon, so it is a clean slate for our board that we're keeping score on.
2: Yeah, we're keeping score of my Split Second, and I like that we keep score on, you know, days and weeks that I do well. Other times I think I wish I couldn't see it. Yeah.
1: Yeah.
2: You might find me erased some days one of these days if it's a terrible week.
1: Good thing I'm writing things underneath it on the whiteboard.
2: Of course you are.
1: So it kind of makes it look funny if you erase part of it.
2: Mm-hmm, mm-hmm. All right. So let's get to it. Mondays are usually a good day for me.
1: Well, these were songs that I chose for Friday. And we didn't end up doing it on Friday. So I've saved these songs.
2: Oh, there goes my good day then.
1: So
2: these are really Friday songs.
1: Which honestly, today has been the most Monday of a Monday. So I'm glad that I had songs ready.
2: Yeah.
1: So I think you'll do good on that.
2: Okay.
1: We'll see.
2: All right.
1: Ready for your first one?
2: Let's see how this goes. Yep. Yep. I'm going to miss the first one. That's last week's pattern. Play it again.
1: It almost says it right there.
2: So if I had 5 seconds, then I'd get it?
1: Oh, you would get it immediately.
2: I don't know.
1: Oh, you would.
2: So we're going to go ahead and put an X up because I'm not going to get it. Let me have 5 seconds so I can tell you. Heartless. Is this Morgan Wallen's Heartless?
1: He is one of the artists on it.
2: Oh, I don't know. Wait. Diplo?
1: Yep.
2: Diplo, Morgan Wallen, and somebody else, right?
1: Julia Michaels. With Heartless.
2: I know we played that all the time, but I've not heard it much lately.
1: It's so good.
2: It is. It's a great song.
1: And it's a 2020 song. I thought it was more recent.
2: I was going to say, I think that you get to the chorus of it, I think I'd be able to sing along, but I don't recall the very beginning of it like that.
1: Oh, it's just so good.
2: So I missed that one. Let's see if it gets any better from here. My perfect week's already gone. First song.
1: We can't take from Thursday because you didn't get all those either.
2: Yeah.
1: Rough.
2: We still have that good day from July 10th. Has all that expired already?
1: Yeah.
2: I can't roll that over.
1: It's expired.
2: Oh, man. All right. Song two. Oh, man. I do know this one. Female artist.
1: Yes.
2: Dun, dun, dun, dun, dun. Oh, no. Play it again.
1: And this artist has so many songs.
2: I know.
1: Like, so many songs.
2: It's not Ariana Grande, is it?
1: It is.
2: She's one of them that I never get right.
1: Oh, I thought this was one that you did.
2: No, I get Ariana songs mixed up. I think this is Positions. Let's say it's Positions. Is it Positions?
1: It is.
2: Oh, yeah. All right.
1: And that was also a 2020 song.
2: All right.
1: So, not doing too bad.
2: Yeah, these are, 6 years old,
1: Yeah, but we're still playing them.
2: Every now and then. Heartless, I haven't heard in a couple years, I don't feel like.
1: Oh, I feel like I've heard it more.
2: Oh, man.
1: Let's see our third one.
2: All right. What? It sounds like Jealous by Nick Jonas, but that's older than that.
1: I was in elementary school for that one.
2: Yeah.
1: So I
2: know this song. I've heard this song. But it's going to be another one that I'm not going to get without hearing more of it. This isn't the Jonas Brothers, is it?
1: It is not. It is one artist.
2: Okay. One more time. Hmm. 5 seconds.
1: Okay.
2: It's my other arch enemy.
1: Yeah. I really thought you knew an Ariana Grande. Like, I thought that that was a great artist to choose.
2: Well, that one is Antihero by Taylor Swift.
1: It is.
2: But it doesn't count because I asked for 5 seconds. So I'm one of three today.
1: True, but
2: which is an F.
1: Yeah. But tomorrow for our 2K Tuesday, I think you'll do pretty well.
2: I feel better about that. So, with it, I'm excited for 2K Tuesday tomorrow.
1: And just a reminder, 2K Tuesday is an entire show of mine where the songs range from 2000 to 2009.
2: The first decade of this fine millennium.
1: Yeah, yes. So many great songs is in this that I'm excited for.
2: Yeah.
1: So...
2: tomorrow afternoon. And that's the theme for Split Second that day, too. So.
1: Yes. And we might have Matt in here with us tomorrow.
2: Yeah.
1: So it'll just be tons of fun.
2: I'm excited.
1: So we will remember that today was 1 for 3 as we take a short break.
2: We will try to forget that today was 1 for 3 as we take a short break.
1: And listen to The Fray in just a bit here on K94.7.
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1: This afternoon, partly sunny and hot with highs in the upper 80s. Tonight, partly cloudy and humid with lows in the upper 60s. And Tuesday, partly cloudy with chance of showers and thunderstorms, hot with highs in the upper 80s.

0: Three facts that'll make you the smartest person in the room.
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0: It's In the Know with O.
2: That's right. It is time for In the Know with O this afternoon. And we are going to be talking about the boombox, because today is National Boombox Day. So this is where I give you a couple of fast facts. Try to stick to three, but every now and then go over. Kind of give you what is going on in my head about that. Then we get back to the hits. So we're starting with the history of the boombox. And it is that it began in the 1960s in the Netherlands when Philips built the first portable radio cassette recorder, which is what it was, and it was named the radio recorder. Then it became a boombox later in 1976 when it entered into America. But in between those 1960s until 1976, it was being developed in Japan as well, trying to make it a little bit better for the people in a way that it got the carrying handle then, as well as a second speaker. Then early hip-hop artist and hip-hop historian Fred Brathwaite told the National Public Radio that those who carried the boomboxes often developed large biceps, forearms, and shoulders because the boombox was so heavy, and they were carrying them through neighborhoods and different parking lots and all over the streets. The machines could tip past 25 pounds when they were fully loaded with their needed 8 to 10 D batteries. So pretty heavy there, which is why you saw

0: then headphones were able to exist with it. And they kind of coexisted through the 80s, but in the end, the Walkman won. Then it led into newer production and everything. And while the boombox is not an everyday tech, it's basically a symbol for music, as a lot of people use it. And you can still get a boombox today. It's just a lot of times they have Bluetooth built in or different ways that it can be used other than just as a big stereo system that you carry up and down the street. So those are our facts about the boombox on this Monday afternoon for In the Know with Ub. So we're going to take a short break here and come back with some Bruno Mars as we get closer to that 6 o'clock hour here on K94.7.
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0: Heartless there, that is Diplo, Julia Michaels, and Morgan Wallen. What a great way to end on the go with Oh This Afternoon. I will have to quiz Adam on that one again in the future. Definitely not anytime soon. Got to make sure he forgets that I quizzed him on it at some point. So that is how we're going to end on the go with Oh This Afternoon. Be sure to tune in tomorrow because I have a ton of fun as it is 2K Tuesday. I look forward to this day. We started it last week, going to keep it going this week and as continually as long as I can each Tuesday where I play songs starting in the 2000s and go through 2009. So start thinking about your request and what 2000 song you would like to hear on 2K Tuesday. So hope everyone has a fantastic weekend or a fantastic evening. And be sure to keep listening here, as always, to K94.7.
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0: This afternoon, partly sunny and hot with highs in the upper 80s. Tonight, partly cloudy and humid with lows in the upper 60s. And Tuesday, partly cloudy with chance of showers and thunderstorms, hot with highs in the upper 80s.

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2: This is the Kentucky News Network.
3: A massive data breach at 23andMe is bringing Kentuckians a share of an $18 million bankruptcy recovery. AG Russell Coleman says that in 2023, hackers exposed personal information and genetic ancestry data tied to almost 7 million customers. For the more than 69,000 Kentuckians compromised during the incident, Kentucky is receiving nearly $260,000 in compensation. Under a separate deal completed last year, the new owner has to beef up cybersecurity, follow state privacy laws, and continue allowing customers to delete their data. In Tampa, Florida, it's SEC Football Media Day, where new Kentucky head coach Will Stein told reporters,
4: "Kentucky football has a cast of new characters, including me. What happened in the past has zero to do with the future. Our players and coaches have worked extremely hard up to this point to put a team on the field that Big Blue Nation will be proud of. It's my mission to create, develop, and maintain championship-level standards at the University of Kentucky."
3: The Wildcats will open the season against Youngstown State at Kroger Field on September 5th. Missouri Senator Josh Hawley says at a certain point his fellow Republican Senator Mitch McConnell has an obligation to his constituents and the country to tell them what's going on. Speaking in a Fox Digital interview Sunday, Hawley said he hopes McConnell is doing well. McConnell has been absent from Congress for more than a month after a fall in pneumonia. McConnell didn't release any information about his health for days, leading to speculation about the Kentucky lawmaker's condition and future in the Senate. He finally released an update July 12th, noting that he's recovering. Hawley said that he was totally in the dark about McConnell and that every vote counts when governing with a slim Republican majority. I'm Joe Lincoln.
2: This is the Kentucky News Network.
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8: Tonight, partly cloudy and humid with lows in the upper 60s. Tuesday, partly cloudy with a chance of showers and thunderstorms in the morning and afternoon. Hot with highs in the upper 80s. Then Tuesday night, those showers and thunderstorms continue. Humid with lows in the upper 60s.

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5: Tonight, partly cloudy and humid with lows in the upper 60s. Tuesday, partly cloudy with a chance of showers and thunderstorms in the morning and afternoon. Hot with highs in the upper 80s. Then Tuesday night, those showers and thunderstorms continue. Humid with lows in the upper 60s.

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2: Tonight, partly cloudy and humid with lows in the upper 60s. Tuesday, partly cloudy with a chance of showers and thunderstorms in the morning and afternoon. Hot with highs in the upper 80s. Then Tuesday night, those showers and thunderstorms continue. Humid with lows in the upper 60s.

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1: Is it? It's probably just me, but okay. I felt like the World Cup final yesterday was a lot less big of a deal than all the World Cup games that have been going on and taking over my feed for the last...
2: And the rest of it.
3: It's not just you. I think my mom was in that boat with you. And I believe it was primarily because it was a lot earlier than what we're used to as Americans experiencing a Super Bowl.
1: Right. It's at night, right?
3: Right.
1: But yesterday, I'm like, oh, it's almost over. And it's like 3 p.m. right now.
3: My mom was like, I'm just here waiting for the halftime show. I want to see the performances. I was like, Mom, that was 40 minutes ago.
1: She was like, but it's counting up.
3: She was like, I don't know how the clock works. I was like, we are way past that show.
1: Yeah. I mean, I guess it kind of comes with like the territory. If you don't really have a country that you're interested in winning.
2: Yeah,
3: sure.
2: Right.
1: You know, I think a lot of myself included. And we're like, okay, once America was out, we're like, yeah, we're fine. It's whatever. It's happening in New York. Cool.
3: Right.
1: The World Cup halftime show did happen yesterday.
3: Yes.
1: Miss Foster did not catch it. However, I have thoughts. I have a review.
2: Okay.
3: Did you catch it?
1: I watched it in bits and pieces after, and I have a review as someone who didn't watch it
3: okay.
1: live
3: All right.
1: on XYZ. Hang on.

0: 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Woo! And we play the hits.
1: This is Taylor Swift.
2: It's The Weeknd.
1: This is Doja Cat.
3: Hey, it's Noah Kahan.
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1: Yesterday, the World Cup halftime show went down with a whole bunch of people, and I have thoughts.
2: Okay.
1: All right. XYZ with Eric Zachary to XYZ ENT. Entertainment report, all brought to you by Eggland's Best. So we had a whole bunch of people, right? Which, first up, thumbs up. I think any kind of halftime show, including the Super Bowl moving forward, should have more than one artist. I just think that is a way better draw. There's a lot more movement going on. Okay. And yesterday is a perfect example. When someone like Justin Bieber falls flat, and you also have BTS to pick up some slack.
2: Wow.
1: Madonna, Shakira.
2: Well, Bieber had the intro with Ted Lasso, right?
1: Well, yeah. Okay, so let me walk you through how it went down, right? You had several artists. Madonna kicked it off, and that by kicked it off, I mean she really had a pre-recorded segment that was clearly filmed ahead of time, and then she walked onto the field to prove that she was also there at the same time. Sure. You could fight me on this. I know how production works. She filmed her segment ahead of time.
2: Okay.
1: Then you had the Muppets takeover, which was not pre-promoted. So people were like, oh, puppets. Sick.
2: Okay.
1: And they did Seven Nation Army, obviously a long-standing soccer anthem,
2: which was cool.
1: Yes. Then you had BTS do Dynamite, which, you know, BTS is going to BTS. They crushed it. I do appreciate they were singing live. You could tell.
2: Sure.
1: Because you could also tell who wasn't singing live.
2: Right.
1: I do think Dynamite was a curious choice, but just giving them the benefit of the doubt, you're playing the world stage. You're going to play one of your most popular songs. Cool.
2: Yeah.
3: Great. Yeah. Yep.
1: Then you had Ted Lasso. I loved that they worked this in because this is purely for Americans. It was like, most of us got interested or understood soccer recently because of Ted Lasso.
2: Okay.
1: This is not your op-ed, Jordan. This is mine.
2: I don't know that I agree with this
1: talking,
2: part.
1: I'm talking to Audrey, though.
2: Okay.
1: You had Jason Sudeikis, who obviously plays Ted, and then the gentleman who played Beard. I don't know his name. They introduced and did like an actual live segment, which was great. Introduced Justin Bieber. I thought it was cool. Bieber played like the new kid on the team. They threw him on. And then this is where it falls flat for Bieber for me.
2: Okay.
1: He played Everything Hallelujah.
2: Yeah.
1: Which is off of Swag 2.
2: Yeah.
3: Everything
1: so
3: Hallelujah.
1: You chose to play a song off your sequel album.
2: Okay.
1: You guys want, you know what track Everything Hallelujah is on Swag 2?
2: Isn't it like 17?
1: It's track 22.
2: Oh, okay. Yeah, I knew it was up there.
1: Curious choice, man.
2: Okay.
1: Not only that, it's not even that you played a more unknown song. It's that you played a song that was a complete lull compared to everyone else. And Bieber fans online are also like, oh, man, I want to support you, but weird choice, dude.
2: Okay.
1: Then you have Shakira bringing it back up, right? It's Shakira, Burna Boy, and Ghetto Kids. I want to be very clear. That is the name of the dance troupe. That's the Ugandan Ghetto Kids dance troupe. They went viral on TikTok. And I love that they all joined to perform. I think it's pronounced Die Die, which is the new World Cup anthem, right? And then you close it out because you know.

0: oh, that we couldn't get away without Chris Martin show his face at some world event.
1: Yeah. Sure.
0: But this is where it's also weird. He kind of exchanged Coldplay, the band, for the Muppets. So
1: it's just Chris Martin. Muppets.
0: And then like one of the Coldplay guitarists, the drummer, Will Champion, kind of got replaced by Animal the Puppet. Which would upset me.
2: Arguably kind of cool.
0: Yeah, but like, anyway.
2: Here's the thing. The last time Coldplay was like out and about, you had that whole like cheating scandal. So they needed to do something safe for families.
0: Well, this is why Chris Martin played the role of choir teacher, because he's really just in the background jumping as it's a bunch of children on stage singing We Dance. You have Shakira and a bunch of the other previous performers coming back out, which I think is cool. We had Miss Piggy and Kermit there. There is a small scandal online, and I'm not trying to catch any BTS flack, but this is a perfect example of when I think the fandom goes a little too hard.
2: Okay.
0: That they cut to Cookie Monster dancing to Shakira.
2: Yeah.
0: They cut to him once while BTS was playing, and he wasn't dancing. So now there's a small group of people on the internet calling Cookie Monster a xenophobe because he wasn't dancing to BTS. And this is not a shot at BTS. It's not even a full shot at the fandom. But I do think that in the world of K-pop taking over, some people are a little loose-lipped when they're like, oh, if you don't like that band, then you're also, you have an issue with their culture. And that's not always the case. So I'd like to here set the record that on behalf of Cookie Monster,
2: I don't, you're doing PR for Cookie Monster.
0: I don't believe that he is a xenophobe. I think he just wasn't feeling Dynamite.
2: I want to do PR for XYZ with Eric Zachary. We have nothing to do with Cookie Monster, what he may or may not believe.
0: I'm willing to die on that sword. It's XYZ with Eric Zachary, XYZ ENT Entertainment Report, all brought to you by Eggland's Best.
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16: Tonight, partly cloudy and humid with lows in the upper 60s. Tuesday, partly cloudy with a chance of showers and thunderstorms in the morning and afternoon. Hot with highs in the upper 80s. Then Tuesday night, those showers and thunderstorms continue. Humid with lows in the upper 60s.

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0: sign this with you, would like to say that you owe Taco Bell an apology.
1: You owe Taco Bell the biggest I'm sorry. Okay?
2: I agree.
1: Yeah, thank you. Everybody should be jumping on board
2: but
1: with this.
2: But I said this already. Yeah.
1: Hang on, back
0: up. If you didn't know, Taco Bell kind of became the cited source of this parasite that's going around that's causing people to lose control of their bowels.
1: Yes. Right?
0: It really got sourced back to Taylor Farms, which is a producer or distributor of lettuce.
2: They have so many bag salads.
0: Yeah. It's not like
2: store.
0: They only send it to Taco Bell. Taco Bell is one of many people that also use Taylor Farms.
1: So the FDA, you know, jumped out of the woodwork to say that Taylor Farms de Mexico was the source of this crime because so much of their lettuce goes to the states that are experiencing the most cases of the explosive diarrhea. Mm-hmm. They just recently, after double checking their test samples from the lettuce from Taylor Farms, they found a false positive in the parasite. Last week, we were all like, it's kind of crazy to just jump on Taco Bell because, you know, you probably have bathroom issues from late night tacos anyway, but here you are.
0: Or other things you consume before the tacos.
1: Exactly, yeah. Right? But come on, Taco Bell, still the goat.
0: I'd like to say that if you're afraid of going to Taco Bell right now, there's probably never been a safer time to go to Taco Bell.
2: I ate Taco Bell last night.
0: There you go. She's a real one. You know they are full quality control for the next 2 weeks.
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1: Mom's hot take on XYZ with Eric Zachary. It's all brought to you. I love that she immediately hits her mic. I can hear her rumbling remotely.
2: I'm so excited.
1: Okay. It's all brought to you by T-Mobile. My mom joining the show. This is the fun moment where I get to figure out what she's deemed trending.
2: It's not deeming.
1: Okay. Okay.
2: I am a trendsetter.
1: You're a trendsetter.
2: Okay. Yes.
1: Okay. What are we talking about today?
2: We are talking about everything old is new again, which makes me the trendsetter.
1: I can give you three things that are coming back right now.
2: Yep. Hard.
1: Hard.
3: Okay. Mm-hmm.
1: Love it.
2: Okay.
1: Would you like to give us a hint at one of them?
2: Oh yeah, absolutely. It's a clothing company and I used to buy a lot of clothes from them.
1: Old Navy. Okay.
2: And now they're coming back.
1: Is it Old Navy?
2: No.
1: Oh, okay.
2: Okay. No, all right.
1: We'll find out what exactly this is and whether it's trending or not with Mom's Hot Take. My mom joining the show next.
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14: Tonight, partly cloudy and humid with lows in the upper 60s. Tuesday, partly cloudy with a chance of showers and thunderstorms in the morning and afternoon. Hot with highs in the upper 80s. Then Tuesday night, those showers and thunderstorms continue. Humid with lows in the upper 60s.

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1: Ed Sheeran wasn't quite sure how courts worked prior to getting sued for the copyright infringement, which he beat, by the way. He beat the allegations, and it was bogus that his song, Thinking Out Loud, infringed on Marvin Gaye's Let's Get It On.
2: Yep.
1: And the Gaye estate kept coming after him in all these different courts, both in the UK and America, and kept losing again and again, but just dragging this out. It's finally over. He's won. He's like, look, I didn't copy the song. I don't know what else.